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It's a place where you'll be safe to feel our grace, 'cause we've all made mistakes. 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

0: 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It's hard to say that I'd rather stay awake when I'm asleep, because my dreams are bursting at the seams.
1: Écoutez Radio de la Save sur le 102.8.

0: Radio de la Save 102.8.
1: Radio de la Save 102.8.
2: Try to keep you close to me, but life got in between.